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1: 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Y'all are the star of the show. The only difference is you're not in the studio. 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
2: All right. And our first call goes to, who's this?
3: Hi, this is Casey.
1: Casey, what up? How's your day?
3: You know, honestly, I'm calling you guys because today was just like one of those days where nothing goes right, you know? And I made it through to you, so now I feel like it's a win. I'm turning it around.
2: There we go.
1: Can I tell you, and this is going to show my age, and Casey, I'm not going to ask your age because that's rude. Anytime someone says, just one of those days, there's an old school R&B song that goes, it's just one of those days. Have you heard that?
2: Yeah.
1: Anybody? Okay.
2: Yeah.
1: So whenever somebody says that, Casey, that's where my mind goes, and then I just start humming a song.
2: Oh, gosh.
1: It's embarrassing.
3: I don't think I'm old enough for that reference.
1: You know what? Stop by my retirement home sometime, and I'll play it for you on my cassette.
3: You got it, babe.

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1: Oh, we cannot wait. Friday is going to be so much fun. So Tyler White, he is from the show Love on the Spectrum. He's got a country song. He's starting a career. This is going to be fun. We're talking to him. He's our guest on Friday, a little bit later on the show. So make sure you're here for that.

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1: And we're about to dive in. 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
2: Ooh, yeah. Another big old tour was just announced.
1: Get that story and a couple others. 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
2: All right, first we start things out with a disturbing scene that unfolded Saturday after Chase Matthews set one of his band members was taken into custody as they walked off stage at Barbecue and Barrels in Kentucky. Carson Richards was arrested and is facing multiple sexually related charges. The city stated that court records claim that Richards SA'd an autistic child when the child was 12 and 14, and the victim's mother reported these incidents back in November of 2025. Chase Matthew commented saying he is no longer with the band and he is no longer associated with his team in any way. Richard is being held on a $75,000 cash bond. I mean, it's disgusting, really. All right, on to better news. Jody Messina is hitting the road. Yesterday, she announced her Bridges tour celebrating 30 years of Jody Messina. The trek will kick off May 28th in Pennsylvania, hitting Virginia Beach as well, and so many others before wrapping up March 6th. 2027. The public on sale is happening this Friday at 10 a.m. local time. You can also check out Jody Messina's website for the complete ticket information and tour dates. That's your iHeart Country Roundup with Tay.
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95. He is the latest addition to NBC's The Voice. Talking Riley Green there. What's going on? Wayne D. Tay. New country always landed here first. Ella Langley singing something now called

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2: No, I wasn't raging.
1: Tay, it was like a real-life Snickers commercial hanging with Tay earlier. She was angry.
2: I was hangry. Hungry. I was a little hungry.
1: But when you are hungry, angry, when you're hangry, sometimes you do things that are like, man, maybe I could have taken a deep breath first.
2: Yeah.
1: We want to get those stories from you. 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
1: Tomorrow morning at 6:20, it's crazy. 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
1: And coming up next hour, I got something fun I'm going to do. And I've been putting it off, but I'm doing it. Well, I'm going to share what it is next hour. Hopefully, you can be a part of it. But first, massive congrats to the latest American Idol champ.
2: Yes. So American Idol's 24th season wrapped up yesterday. It was like a 3-hour finale.
1: Yeah.
2: But Hannah Harper won. She's the single mom of three. She sings that string cheese song. It is so dang cute.
1: That's awesome. Congrats to her.

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1: 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That's Chase Matthew. That is Darlin. We are Wayne D and Tay. Check in on Instagram @WayneD and Tay. Want to say thanks for letting us be a part of your day. Appreciate you. Here's George Burge now.

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1: And so CMA Fest is getting ready to take over Nashville a couple of weeks from now. The night before CMA Fest kicks off, it's June 3rd. There's a comedy club called Zany's. I'm putting together like a comedy show with my friend Stevie.
2: Yeah, it'll be so cool.
1: And I reached out to some artists to see if they would do it, but I'm really looking forward to it. If you're going to be in Nashville for CMA Fest, check our Instagram. I'll post it up there, or I'll send it to Tay and ask her to post it.
2: Yeah.
1: It's at Wayne D and Tay, but it's going to be fun. That's out. What is that? The Wednesday night before CMA Fest. It's going to be fun.
2: It'll be so cool.

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I am Bobby Bones. Tomorrow morning at 6:20, it's crazy, but what is in Amy's algorithm? Wait till I play you some of the crazy stuff she looks at. 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
1: It's Ella Langley and Morgan Wallen. The song is called I Can't Love You Anymore. Let's keep the new music train moving, shall we? 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
1: And it's going to be easily one of the best days of the whole dang year.
2: All right, so 7-Eleven is kicking off the countdown to their free Slurpee Day, which is 7-Eleven, yes. July 11th. Yes. And how they're doing it, though, is they are giving rewards members a dollar Slurpee.
1: I love that. I cannot wait.
2: Yeah.
1: I'd love me a dollar Slurpee.
2: What's your favorite Slurpee?
1: That's tough to say. I'm not a big, like, frozen Coke version one.
2: Cherry with the frozen Coke is elite.
1: I can do that.
2: Elite. So
1: good. We're getting ready, 7-Eleven.

Bobby Bones. Tomorrow morning at 6:20. It's crazy, but what is in Amy's algorithm? Wait till I play you some of the crazy stuff she looks at. Tomorrow morning on the Bobby Bones Show. Bye.

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1: Trying to get you some free money. 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
1: Tucker Wetmore, the song is called Brunette. What's going on? My name is Wayne D. Get on Instagram. He's Wayne D. So I got time to check in. I'm here till midnight, so if you need something, got your back. Brand new song from Casey Musgraves. This is called Dry Spell.

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1: Oh, we cannot wait. Friday is going to be so much fun. So, Tyler White, he is from the show Love on the Spectrum. He's got a country song. He's starting a career. This is going to be fun. We're talking to him. He's our guest on Friday, a little bit later in the show. So, make sure you're here for that.

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2: All right, first we start things out with a disturbing scene that unfolded Saturday after Chase Matthews set. One of his band members was taken into custody as they walked off stage at Barbecue and Barrels in Kentucky. Carson Richards was arrested and is facing multiple sexually related charges. The city stated that court records claim that Richards SA'd an autistic child when the child was 12 and 14, and the victim's mother reported these incidents back in November of 2025. Chase Matthew commented saying he is no longer with the band and he is no longer associated with his team in any way. Richard is being held on a $75,000 cash bond. I mean, it's disgusting, really. All right, on to better news. Jody Messina is hitting the road. Yesterday, she announced her Bridges Tour celebrating 30 years of Jody Messina. The trek will kick off May 28th in Pennsylvania, hitting Virginia Beach as well, and so many others before wrapping up March 6th. 2027. The public on sale is happening this Friday at 10 a.m. local time. You can also check out Jody Messina's website for the complete ticket information and tour dates. That's your iHeart Country Roundup with Tay.
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B95. So topic I want to discuss next hour, what is your favorite car or truck? 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
1: Hey, Granger, this is Todd Tanner, I'm Panama City, Florida. I'm on my way to work, charter fisherman down here. Let's see you every morning. Want to say, you know, good morning. Hey, catch you up. All right, bye.
0: Appreciate you, brother. Thank you for calling. Hope you get into those reds this morning. 17.

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1: 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Hang with us till sunrise here on After Midnight.

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1: 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I know I'm not a third shifter, but I'm a first shifter. So thanks for all you do. Thanks for playing some great songs.
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0: 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What's your favorite car or truck? That's the question we've been running down. I'm going to get a phone call right here. I'm hoping to get some variety. 866-607-8383.
1: Hi, Angela. This is Janet. We listen to you, and our favorite truck is the Chevy Silverado. That is absolutely the best vehicle out there today. Thanks. Have a good one.

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1: 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And Granger is bringing the soundtrack to your overnight. 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
1: Hey, Granger. Just wanted to say thank you, and you're an inspiration to me, and I'm sure a lot of other people. Thank you, and God bless.
0: Wow, Devin. Thank you so much, brother. I appreciate that encouragement.

0: Hot Country B95. Ann Hudson is about to jump on and share some Nashville news with us. Ann, what do you have lined up?
1: Oh, Granger, in case you missed it, they have announced a new coach on The Voice season 30 that will air in the fall. I'll tell you who. Coming up in your Nashville news next.

into this topic again this hour. What are your top three favorite movies? Looking for a good variety. I'm liking the story so far. Jump in, tell me your story. 866-607-8383.

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1: Hey, Granger Smith, this is Kenneth Thomas. Good morning. I'm happy to be listening to your show this morning. It's a real good show. Keep up the good work. Have a good day. I'm just calling from here in Copper's Cove, Texas.
0: Kenneth, I appreciate you, buddy. Right down the road from me. Appreciate you listening. So-

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A man in Florida decided to take a stroll through a parking lot with no pants, an open bottle of booze, and a fake name straight out of a high school English class. Earl Dibbles Jr. is going to share this dumb criminal story with us next.

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1: We know the night shift isn't easy. 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
7: Wednesday, early risers. Welcome to After Midnight with me, your host, Granger Smith. I've got some good news. Besides the fact that it's halfway through the work week, I want to read that for you coming up. Plus some Nashville news with Ann Hudson. She's keeping you in touch with all your favorite stars out there in Nashville. All of this here early on a Wednesday. Get that coffee hot. We're still after midnight.

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2: We've been to both Carolinas, seen a big Montana sky, driven up and down the coast a few times, London, Paris, paradise. But ain't got much memory of the scenes, come to think I missed them all.

0: So check out this good news. On a busy Miami street one evening, a man sleeping on a bench noticed a little boy wandering alone with no adult anywhere in sight. It's kind of strange, right? Arnett Johnson, who had been unhoused for months, called police immediately and stayed right by the child's side until help arrived. It turned out that the boy had been missing for over 12 hours. Can you believe that? Officers praised Johnson's compassion, saying, "No one knows what might have happened without him stepping up." That's good news.
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B95. Man, we've got some great stories. We talked about this last hour. What are your top three favorite movies? 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
1: 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Won't you stay for a while?

0: 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Stick around. Ann Hudson is coming up with the latest buzz from Nashville. And give us a tease of what you got coming up.
1: Okay, this is cool. Eric Church delivers a unique commencement speech. I've got that story coming up, Granger, for you in your Nashville news next.

0: B95. Hey, thank you guys so much for sharing your Wednesday here with me on After Midnight. Before you take off and get your day started, let me remind you, God is great and he is worthy of our praise. I'm Granger Smith, coming to y'all from the Yee Yee Farm in Central Texas. If you're just now getting your day started and you still want to hang out some more, you know you can. Join me for Mornings with Granger, another show over on Yee Yee Radio. We're going to continue these same conversations over there. The link to Yee Yee Radio is in the bio of our Instagram at After Midnight Granger Smith. Thank y'all for hanging out.
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0: story comes to us from Pulaski County, Kentucky. A 44-year-old man living in an apartment had been stealing the neighbor's Wi-Fi. He's like, why get Wi-Fi when I can use theirs? Well, they kept turning the Wi-Fi off so he couldn't use it. So 5:30 a.m., he goes knocking on the door with a baseball bat. Boom, boom, boom. Open up the door. If you don't turn back on the Wi-Fi by the time I get back to my apartment, I'm going to kill you.
1: Oh, gosh.
2: Jeez.
3: Put a password on your Wi-Fi.
1: Good point.
3: You don't got to turn it off. I'm thinking about them having to turn their Wi-Fi off. Literally, put a password on it. I mean, he still might kill you, but he never would have got on it to begin with.
0: And so they open the door, and he hit the woman with the baseball bat.
1: Oh, my.
2: Oh, man.
1: Okay.
3: If you just would have put a password on it to begin with, you'd have never got hit with a baseball. I don't want to blame the victim. But right?
1: Yeah, I mean, I'm perplexed as to why they didn't use that method to begin with. Good point.
3: Double bonehead.
1: Yeah.
3: Okay.
0: I'm Lunchbox. That's your bonehead story of the day.
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0: 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Hello, it's Amy James. Are y'all ready to have a chill, fun summer? Well, then get into Jimmy Buffett maxing. It's a trend that encourages people to live life like Jimmy Buffett. A fan says, quote, "He didn't let the little things worry him. Most importantly, he built a life that felt like a 24/7 vacation." And Jimmy Buffett maxing is now trending on social media.
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1: Hello, it's Amy James. 9 chances every workday to win $1,000 with the 9K payday. Olivia's done it. 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

I was as motivated at work as I am getting that last bit of goodness out of the ice cream bowl. Oh, well, back to the fridge. Back to work.

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1: That's Luke Combs, Sleepless in a Hotel Room, the number one song on country radio again this week. And this past weekend, Luke received an honorary degree from his alma mater that he didn't quite graduate from, Appalachian State University in North Carolina.

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Best thing about the older songs, brings back in memories. Yeah, as long as they don't remind you of the

day, Potts Farm was a place to go. 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

Country B95. That's Woman, new music from Kane Brown. Hello, it's Amy James. Don't have to wait too much longer. Kane has announced when his Nashville bar is opening. Details next. Shaboozy, Jelly Roll, amen.

0: 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How did Katie feel after winning the 9K payday?
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1: That's Ella Langley, Be Her. Not only is the worldwide obsession continuing with Ella's music, but also she is breaking more records. 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
1: Hello, it's Amy James. I mentioned Ella Langley broke another record. She just became the first female country artist to have the two top spots on the Billboard Hot 100. Some studio claps for Ella. Choosing Texas is number one, and Be Her is number two.
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0: 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We got another $1,000 winner. Some studio claps for Nick. How long had he been playing this game?
1: Oh, my God. Long time, let me tell you, man.
0: Well, you have finally secured your extra money for this summer. Enjoy. Another keyword for you to win, 2 o'clock, 9K payday. Here's Megan Maroney.

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1: That's Cody Johnson. 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It's how we let you know you won. It happens at 2.

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1: The way that new duet is going, the one from Ella Langley and Morgan Wallen, I Can't Love You Anymore, it won't be too long before it's number one for the both of them. Now, Russell Dickerson, Love You Like I Used To.

0: B95. That's new Zach Top, South of Sanity. Hello, it's Amy James. When's the last time you looked at your Uber or a Lyft rating? I did, a couple months back, and it wasn't perfect, which I was surprised by. I was like, who did I make mad? Well, you know what? I'll never know, and that's okay. But here's something to feel good about. Even the CEO of Uber doesn't have a 5-star rider rating. In an interview, he recently revealed his is 4.83.
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It's Dave. Does my mic sound a little bit different? It sounds different in my headphones to me. The engineering people put a couple new things in today. They said, here, tweak this if it needs to be done. Is it sound okay? Let me know. 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

Dasha, Austin, B95. It's Dave. Got out of here and drove all the way to Star Prairie, Wisconsin. Do you know where that is? A few miles north of New Richmond. My wife's cousin's kid was playing 12U baseball, so we went and watched their team, who came from Moundsview, Minnesota, to New Richmond, basically. It was quite the night. And what happened to the warmth? It went away. Hold on.

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0: 95. It's Dave. I've finally seen photos from Lambeau Field of the stage getting set up. My kind of Saturday night tour, Friday and Saturday, Lambeau Field, if you're going. Weather sounds like it's going to be great. Shaboozy's on B95.
1: On a lost and lonely highway, paying for my sins. 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

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It's Dave. Good afternoon to you. I'm still getting used to whatever engineering changed with the microphone settings. I think it sounds okay. It just sounds really weird in my headphones. Does it sound okay to you? I mean, I'll use the TalkBack mic on the iHeartRadio app. Let's go to Johnson, the fall on B.

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Vincent Mason, B95, is Dave. When's the last time you bought something off eBay? Because usually if you find something used, it's Facebook Marketplace, right? It's like probably 90% of stuff. I got some very specific things that are

0: Costco Flats these days, B95, doing for Bobby Bones in the morning and the 9K payday. You still have a couple more chances to win today. If you missed your keyword about 15 minutes ago, I'll get it for you again before 5. And then your last keyword of the day comes up at 5 tonight. John Party's next on.
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1: Tomorrow morning, 6 a.m., Ashley McBride is stopping by the studio. She will perform in our studio. Bobby Bones Show. We'll see you tomorrow. If I-

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If I take a lunch break, personal break, snack break, two bathroom breaks, gotta get that bathroom time in, and a screen time break, I should be able to get in a solid 4 hours of work. I wish me luck. Number one for

Josh Ross, B95 at Save. What do the kids call it now? Vocal stims, where you just walk around going da da da da da. That's mine this week, by the way. It's Russell Dickerson in this song. Da da da da da da. 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I mean, seriously, I've been walking around the house and the office going da da da da da. 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

0: She is so unserious, and I love it. Ella Langley, Be Her, B95. I just keep seeing her on the Dandelion Tour backstage with a whole bunch of people just making TikToks. So unserious. We'll blow the whistle, get you out of work right after Darius. You okay with that?
1: All right.
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I haven't tried one yet, but I've seen them. It's 5 o'clock, so go have a cocktail or beer. Have you seen what I've seen? The collab with Grillo's Pickles and Pabst? Well, now they're teaming up with Smoothie King. You can get a Grillo's Pickles smoothie.

Maroney, B95, Your Afternoon Drive, powered by Auto King. It's Dave. Good afternoon to you. We are only a couple days away from the anniversary of the tornadoes 1 year ago hitting Eau Claire County. If you haven't taken care of any storm damage, well, you're going to want to listen up. My buddy Mike at Sand Services, we talk with him next.

0: in by weeks. So, you know, it's more a matter of, more than anything else, if you think you may have damage and you didn't file a claim or anything of the sort, you know, there might still be time. You know, some insurance companies will say, hey, if you can get the claim filed, we can give you a short extension to get the work done, depending on how bad it is. I mean, I would tend to guess that if we've gone an entire year now when you don't know if you have damage or not, I'm guessing you're probably in an area that had less damage, because if you had, you know, the 5-inch stuff that happened in Altoona last year and you've waited to this point, you probably had some other issues going on. So you're probably in an outlying area anyway, if we're even talking about this. But
1: and at this point, your neighbors have probably started getting work done, so you would have noticed if they're getting work done, you should probably get work done too, or at least get that free inspection that Sand Services offers, right?
0: Yep, absolutely. Yeah, we can come out and take a look at it, see if you really did have something. We, at the very least, get a claim filed if that's what it takes. But I have had quite a few people that basically kind of just let things go till spring, and all of a sudden spring comes along and now you're trying to find a contractor to get the work done and we're running out of time quick. And I've got quite a few insurance companies now that have given 90-day extensions. So it is possible to get that stuff done. And if you've got 2 years to get the work done and you're looking to get that figured out, then hey, we can help you there too, like you got.
1: Yeah. How can Sand Services help homeowners? What's the first step?
0: Yeah, the first step would be give me a call and let's talk about where you're at. You know, where, what have you done? What haven't you done? Who have you talked to? I can walk you through some of those steps as to who you call and where you go from there. Otherwise, we can meet and sit down and go through what you got and try to get that work done for you.
1: Give Mike a call. He's the best. He's worked on my house a few times, unfortunately. You know, you never want a contractor to come and do repairs after a storm, but you're glad that you have one kind of in your back pocket like I do. Mike and his team are absolutely phenomenal. 715-456-1517, or just get on Google and search Sand Services Eau Claire, and you'll see some amazing photos and learn a whole lot more. Thanks, Mike.
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7: 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This is SimpliSafe. You're being monitored and recorded. I'm requesting police dispatch.
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Crazy thing I read today. Jamie Foxx is having another kid. Congratulations. This will be number 3. First for him and his girlfriend. But the age difference between his oldest and this new baby is incredible. I'll tell you about it next on B95.

0: 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I am Bobby Bones.
1: Tomorrow morning, 6 a.m., Ashley McBride is stopping by the studio. She will perform in our studio. Bobby Bones Show. We'll see you tomorrow.

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Jelly Roll, B95, it's Dave. I need to know from you what the age difference is between your oldest sibling and your youngest sibling, or your oldest kid and your youngest kid, or maybe your oldest cousin, your youngest cousin that are in the same family. Because Jamie Foxx and his wife, they're pregnant. Congratulations to them. They're going to have a baby. And then it also listed Jamie Foxx's two other kids. The eldest is 32 years old. There's going to be an age gap between her sister and her of 32 years. And who knows? Maybe she hasn't had her birthday yet. Maybe it's going to be a 33-year age difference. What's the age difference, biggest age gap between siblings that you know? Use the Talk Back mic on the iHeartRadio app to let me know, because that one is crazy. It's Sam Hunt on B.

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comes is just like us, dancing to this stupid San Juan, Puerto Rico AI song on TikTok. First time in San Juan, Mio. Yeah, apparently he was doing that this past weekend, backstage of his tour. It's Miranda Lambert on B95. I know they-

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Zach Brown Band's on B Now.

Lauren Elena, Chase Matthew, B95. It's Dave. If you're a hockey fan, a Minnesota Wild fan like myself, anybody else getting nervous for tonight? Puck drop coming up at 7-ish. Wild and Avs. Game 5. Must win. If they don't, Wild are done for the season. Come on, let's go.

is on day three. Well, sort of day four, because there's the pre-party for in the campground on Wednesday. Jordan Davis plays Saturday of Country Jam. So I don't know if the countdown is on to like Wednesday when the pre-party starts, or if it's Thursday. That's a whole lot of math. Let's just say that it's when it starts. So we're really 66 days away from Jordan Davis playing, 63 days away from Country Jam coming. And it's a Country Jam winning weekend this weekend at B95. You want to get in for free? We'll have your tickets all weekend right here on...

Dave's on B95. Going for Bobby Bones in the morning. It's Dave. Good afternoon to you. I'm not a nail biter, but I'm starting to get nervous for this wild game tonight.

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I'll be saying amen after the Wild win tonight. 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